0: just still out there for me.
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For 3 days, we've been having a concrete porch put on the back of our house. 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I said, "No, we're making big margaritas." 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

0: 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Are you going on any road trips this summer? 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

0: You know what, Joe?
1: What?
0: On this farm, he had one of these great big old folding chiny. 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
1: Turn on the blue, John.
0: Yeah.

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forget the frying pan, bring along some minnows. We're gonna catch a catfish and cook it up for dinner. Roll it up, fry it up, bake it up right. We're gonna go a fishing next Saturday night. The lipstick makeup leave behind. Makeup takes up too much time. You're a little honey and you're quite a dish, but on a Saturday night we're going fishing to fish.

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This is Michael Ballew. I'm doing some picking on my back porch here in Texas. Just a minute. But I think I'll go inside and listen to my old friend Herman Lammers Meyer's Town and Country Show.

Ja, schon wieder ist es Zeit für die German Connection. The German Connection, CMR, Nashville.net. Und wir hörten Johnny Duncan, One for the Road. Hello, I hope you are doing good. Very, very fine. And here's Mandy Bonnet, and she has a trademark.

The Trademark and Mandy Burnett. And here's Vince Gill, and this is my favorite song that Merle Haggard ever wrote, The Farmer's Daughter. Let's listen to the Vince Gill.

Hey, I hope that you're doing good, and I'm very thankful that you are listening. This was Minskill, and here's Brady Seals, and boy, oh boy, this is a little modern. After that, Jesse McReynolds and Faded Love.

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And here's Forrest Lee from California. Jesus is the King from, he's from Los Angeles, I think. And he has JD Minus on steel guitar. This is a up-tempo one.

mind, and we'll sell a million records in the old. These boots are made for walking. Lee Hazelwood, and I hope you're doing good, and you had your coffee, and you had your toast, and some honey, and some orange juice, maybe so. Well, I guess this sounds very fine, and you're very healthy. It's Johnny Cash and Tom Astor. Das ist ein Medley.

Jealously Insane, Amber Digby. Yeah, thanks, Johnny Bush. Here's Porter Wagoner, The Silver Eagle. After that, Ray Price and The Different Kind of Flower.

a story about a shotgun rider, David Sky from California. Well, I look at the old clock there at the wall. It says, Herman, the show is almost over. Thanks very much for sticking with me and listening to CMRNashville.net. And here's Willie Nelson and, well, this is Sweet Jenny Lee. And let's just listen to this. And, well, we'll do this again real soon. Just...

Good old Dixie tells you that it is time for our regular country show. And today there will be a great mixture of old songs. There will even be a couple of rock songs, the country version and the rock version. Maybe there will be a soul version. I don't know. I'll see it later. We're going to start with Little Texas. Life goes on. Then Leanne Womack, A Man with 18 Wheels. Lone Star, Sing About Mr. Mum. And Sandy June, Whiskey Us Away. A great song, which is quite recent. I got it a couple of weeks ago. I really loved that song. That's the reason I had to play it immediately.

Sandy June, she's just only an independent artist, and that's the reason why it is unlikely that she will ever appear with her song in the Billboard Top 40. But she has got a great, great voice. And she has brought us into the drinking corner. Whiskey Us Away, Sandy June, now Luke Bryan. Drink a Little Whiskey Down, then comes Toby Keith, Haggard Hank and Her.

James People Play, Joe South. He went to number 12 in the US chart and number 6 in the UK chart. It's not really a country song, it's a pop song, but I got a country version from Dolly Parton, James People.

Charlie McLean, beautiful lady. I just saw her once at the Stockyards, Dallas-Fort Worth. Oh, that was in 1981 or 82. She's married since 1984 to Wynne Massey, who also appears on that song with Just One Look in Your Eye.

Whoever owns a 57 Chevy will keep it forever. It's worth a lot of money. It's one of the most famous and most expensive American classic cars which has ever been built. The 57 Chevy is worldwide known, just like the 59 Cadillac Eldorado Biarritz convertible. My dream car. This is Myla Mason. That's what I call love. And then we will have Jody Messina, I'm All Right. No way.

Ronnie McDowell. At the time when this song came out, I agreed with him. Today, I will not make any comment at all. Reba McEntire. She thinks, rumor has it,

song is called Angel Eyes. Group is called Love and Theft. Next song is about Roller Coaster by Luke Bryan. Then will come Neil McCoy,

That's the name of the song, Let It Be Love, by a group called Twister Alley. It was formed in 1987, four guys, two girls, and they just released one album called Twister Alley. And then the group didn't exist any longer. Kenny Chesney, get along.

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I'd look up, she'd be at the red light beside me in that white Maxima with the sticker on the back. I'd act

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She's so far gone, but she didn't go far. She was

Midland and John Pardy have started what I call our dance session, which will go on with Garth Brooks' Ain't Going Down Till the Sun Comes Up.

Trouble, the last song from our dance mix session. Just before we had Rodney Atkins, If You're Going Through Hell, and we had Shania Twain from This Moment On. Travis Switzer, he closed that dance session. And you will get me again in a week's time. Until then, be good, stay healthy, and hear me again.

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he brought it out. Then the rumor started flying that he was some kind of holy man. But we set him straight and told him to his face he was a crazy man.